A million years have come and gone. The earth is shifting towards the sun. Synthetic atmosphere is lost and forces the computers off. Communications are confused. The tides reverse and start a chain reaction.

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So viva Las Vegas, viva Las Vegas. How

0: Okay. All right. And I want to thank you for making this next one number one.
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Cause you know, I rode a freight train north to Detroit City. And after all these years, I find that I've just been wasting my time. So I just think I'll take my foolish pride and put it on a southbound freight and ride. Go on back to the loved ones, the ones that I left waiting so far behind.

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1: 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Mein alter Kumpel Axel ist am Mikro. 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
1: 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So shoot your shot with me as my cues heat up and my transistors overload. To my music, know your people out there, it's

That's nice. I haven't heard that group before. It's called The Quick and Rhythm of the Jungle. Name of the group, as I said, is The Quick. It's 10:26, nighttime at Radio Brenner with Dick Dale and the best sounds in town. You know how much I enjoy new German sound, right? Well, I do. And here's one from Fellfarben. It's called Ein Jahr, es geht voran.

you and all your tantalizing ways. You and your honey lips, you and all the sweet

I tell you, that's the way to get the evening started with Eddie Kendricks. Keep right on trucking. And Radio Brenner International got a lot of good music for you coming up tonight. From the German side of the thing, we've got the Peter Gorski Band. We've also got Phil Farben in. Right now, here's an English group. They call themselves Blackbird.

0: 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Ja, was denn? Was denn? Der Animator ist da.
1: Friends and neighbors, time again to get up and dance with fine music. Coming to you right over the air from Radio Brenner One, your fine music station on 105.